Let me tell you about the birds and the bees and the flowers and the trees, the moon up above, and a thing called love. Let me tell you about the stars in the sky, the girl and the guy, and the way they could kiss on a night like this. When I look into your face,

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In that fateful night, I thought to myself, I'll do everything I can, save up every dime, and one day I'll return.

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Because your friends don't dance, and if they don't dance, well, they're no friends of mine. I see, we can dance.